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I thought you didn't know with my last name, but that changed. And I traveled around the world, think where you living at now. I heard you moved to Austin, got an apartment and settled down. And every once in a while, I start texting, write a paragraph, but then I delete the message. Think about you like a pastime. I could cry you a river, get you baptized. Or I wasn't ready to act.

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1: 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Stolen cigarettes, sipping mom drinks facing. We're empty as the

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1: 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Stolen cigarettes, sipping mom drinks, facing.

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1: 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Promises are always made. 10 soldiers on the front parade. 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